Seeing as how Mr. Stan Getz, who was one of the people that brought it from down south of the border, below the other border, he and a man named Gilberto, I believe it was,

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1: Come here, lover boy.
0: And if he doesn't answer?
1: Oh, lover boy.
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